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0: This is Boise Tom, 20524. Boise Tom, 20524. No one.
1: Boy Tom 20524, put about Elizabeth Bailey, last black Volkswagen.
0: Traffic stop unit. Be Cleveland at Hennepin. 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

County 12 Paper Service.

0: Extension 1033 at last fire. You're needed for a motor vehicle accident. This would be 63 westbound Interstate 80. Unknown injuries. Attention 1033. You're needed for a motor vehicle accident. 63 westbound Interstate 80. Unknown injuries. Time 1939.
1: Tell me to rush that accident.

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2: Attention, last fire, you're needed for a motor vehicle accident. This will be 63 westbound, Interstate 80, time 1940.

0: Churchill, 1-13 and Ralph. They advise how many vehicles?
1: 13, I show you en route. It's going to be one injury.
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0: 1033, if you come.
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0: 1033. On further calls, sounds like it's going to be two vehicles. One injury, possibly two refusals. Show you route. Plan units be advised. After initial accident, there was another accident. Sounds like those will be minor, if any injuries at all. It's all going to be at the 63.
1: UCOM from 1 Lincoln 13.
2: Lincoln 13, go ahead.
1: Can you contact Princeton EMS to assist with that second accident?
2: 10-4, we will request them for mutual aid.
3: Mutual aid for the traffic accident with injuries, I-80 westbound at the 63, I-80 westbound at the 63. Attention, Princeton EMS should be in request of mutual aid by 1033 for a second ambulance, I-80 westbound at the 63. Timeouts 1946 to BP, give me 869, you come clear.
4: BCOM personnel, just confirming they just want an ambulance, correct?
2: Princeton, copy, acknowledge, that's affirmative. 1033, 1 Lincoln 13 is requesting an ambulance to the scene.
5: Buchanan, 41 is en route, 63 westbound, mutual aid spring, 1033.
2: 41, copy, en route. Be advised, we believe it's a secondary accident that happened from the original one. We know of at least three patients, one male with a cut to his arm, unknown any further. All of them are out of the vehicles. Thank you.

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1: Go ahead.
0: Let's take the dead lane to the right and try and get past this traffic and get to this accident.
1: Yeah, copy that. That was the plan.
2: How far?
0: Once you come upon traffic, just take the right lane and continue on to the accident scene.
1: 10-4. View County Control, Lab 1512 on the scene. We do got two vehicles here. Everybody appears to be out. We'll be out in that case.
3: 1512, copy on scene. Lincoln 13, copy on scene. Just for 43, Princeton's Medic 841 is en route to assist as well.
4: Copy, thank you.

0: 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The secondary accident, everybody's out of the vehicle. The vehicle is in the median at this time, but everybody's out.
1: 1514, copy on scene with the secondary, everybody out.
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1: That's affirmative, they should be en route. We do also have one deputy on scene and another en route.
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0: 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Sounds like they're all going to be refusals. You can go ahead and cancel Princeton.
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0: 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I'm clear.
1: This is 1033. 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
0: 10-4, we'll go for mutual aid.

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Hey, Westbound 60. Only 20, George Adam, 71165. George Adam, 71165. Gray Toyota.

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0: Be Route 89 at Front Road. LA 28D David W. William 42392. David William 42392 on a silver Dodge trip.
1: Lab 122, David William, 42392, clear expired, expired 4 of 26, Sean Trim out of Henry on a TN 2002 Dodge truck. He is attached. He's going to be clear valid out of Henry with a denied void.
0: He's by the Dodge truck.
1: Action, Dodge 4-door.
0: Yeah.

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1: Go ahead.
0: Mary 525-0070-8181. Mary 525-0070-8181.
1: 5122, Anthony, out of Spring Valley, clear valid, no stops, no commissions.
0: 10-4, 10-6, clear.

0: Attention, Princeton, Mass. 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

0: Attention, Prince EMS, check a medical call. 405 North Randolph, 56-year-old male, abdominal pain, dizzy. 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Time 2151.
1: Over St. Ozzy.
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1: 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We'll keep you updated.
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0: Tech 4, he advised no airbags, no injuries. I'm working on getting a plate for it, but he did advise that the deer is still alive in the ditch.

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1: Good.
0: 15, can you 1025 403 South Davis Street, Seatonville? 403 South Davis Street. We'll be speaking with Christopher. They called in and advised that they had an issue earlier today where another dog attacked theirs. They ended up having to take it to the emergency vet in Rockford. The vet is requiring them to get a police report.
1: Do you have a callback number on the cat?
0: Affirmative, both parties have numbers attached to them.
1: 10-4, I'm going to give him a call. It's going to be animal control.
0: 15-10-4, if you want to try the husband first, I do have the wife as the complainant, but she advised he was the one that was on the walk with the dog when it happened.
1: Hey, let me clear report.
0: 10-4.

0: Newcomb, just for 43. We just received a traffic complaint from the area of D40 Park Avenue West, advising that there is a blue Ford Expedition with brown trim and loud exhaust going up and down Park Avenue, was last seen eastbound towards the courthouse. The complainant's not willing to sign the complaint. He just wanted to let us know.
1: Sounds good.

0: be a cab 427. Person cars, check the area. Unable to locate. 28 when you're ready.
1: Have fun, go ahead.
0: Frank David, 63346. FD, 63346.
2: Adam Liddell, out of Princeton, Maroon 2009, Lincoln Sedan.
3: 16, go ahead.
4: That'd be 239-3648.
3: 16, 239-3648, cleared, expired. Expired 2 of 2015 to Charleston Davis. Is that going to be a B truck plate?
4: I don't see a B on the plate, but it is on a blue Ford pickup.
3: M4, correction, it's going to be clear valid to a Kevin Hale out of Tiscorne, blue 2018 Ford.

0: and these premises public.
1: Be account for going selling God.
0: 27, can you guys 1025 to the high rise apartment 214? 214, you'll be speaking with Lewis. He's calling 911 again, wanting information for a detox. He's not letting me give him the information over the phone. I can put it in the CAD if you guys are able to go get it to him. If you could also please advise him to stop calling 911 if he does not have an emergency.
1: 10-4, yeah, go ahead and put it in the CAD and I'll write it down and give it to him.
0: 10-4, thank you.
1: If you're down, Prince of Towers will be 23.
0: 10-4.

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1: Got.
0: Lewis is requesting to go to the hospital now.
1: 10-4, I will get them paged out.

0: Attention Princeton EMS. Princeton EMS, you're being requested back to the high-rise, apartment 214-214, for a male going through alcohol withdrawals. He's requesting to be transported to the hospital. Time off 0042 WPKB 69 Buchanan Clear.
1: Beacon Pursuit Knowledge Page.
2: 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Also, for your information, PD is already on scene with him.
1: Message received.

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1: Go ahead.
0: 1025, lock on 4th. I believe it was the bartender called in advising there was a female in the bar, heavily intoxicated, refusing to leave. He would like somebody to assist.
1: Yeah, I'm in route.

0: 507 status.
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0: 10-4.

UConn 507. I'll be transferring that female. Starting mileage is 67646 to 108 Liberty.

0: Johnson EMS. Emergency EMS being requested, 1009 North Maple, 1009 North Maple for a 77-year-old male, lift assist only. Time out 204 WPQB at 690, come clear.
1: Acknowledge.
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0: 427. I checked Prue Street from 6th Street all the way to the west. I don't see anything.
1: 10-4, she hasn't hit on Flock to the town, so I'm almost up by Hog House.
0: Yeah.

0: Be ground 427.
1: Go ahead.
0: If that 28 is correct, I'm behind her going back into Wyanette.
1: 10-4. Seven, do you want me to look county cars now? You're headed back that way.
0: Yeah, 10-4, you can let them know. I'll follow her and see if I get anything.
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0: 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Is there going to be issues when she gets back to this residence?
1: 427, I don't believe so. I don't think there was an issue in the first place. The complainant stated she wasn't sure why her sister tried to leave. She was supposed to be staying at their apartment with them tonight in Lyonette and decided to take off.

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0: 10-4. 343, it's going to be the same subject from earlier.

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0: 16, I have Chris, the complainant, Kendall, and Candace.

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You're needed at 9154 2125 North Avenue, Bear Valley High School. 9154 2125 North Avenue, Bear Valley High School. For a commercial fire alarm, time is 713 WPTV. It's not be a clear.

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You are needed at 9154 2125 North Avenue, Fear Valley High School, for a commercial fire alarm. 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
0: You show me on duty. Also, is it shown a zone for that fire call?
1: 2-11, that's affirmative. 247 is the zone they gave me.
0: Copy that.
1: 2-11, they also advised the holder will be there in 5 minutes. And I also have a U-13 en route.
0: 10-4, I'm trying to get a hold of our custodian. I know we got all kinds of maintenance out there, or all kinds of construction.
1: 10-4.
0: Turn on back home from

0: 13. Go ahead, she'll be 23.
1: 23, 10-4. Excuse me, VU 13, 10-4, and be advised, Aaron Roush, by thank you.
2: From 11, I just made contact with one of the custodians. Head custodian is outside working on HVAC with somebody, so they didn't even know anything was going on. I just alerted them.
0: 10-4.

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1: 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Be 10-6 for just a few more minutes.
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0: When that's all done, finished, wrapped up, and you don't have anything going on, could you give me a call on my personal phone, please?
1: Copy that.

0: You can be 13.
1: 13, go ahead.
0: You can be 13. Show myself and the fire department both clear. Just a false alarm.
1: 10-4.

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0: 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Yeah, let him know I'm done with my locates. Where does he want me to meet him? Or what do you want me to do?
1: Brad, I figure we'll have to go. I think I left my cones out there to get my spot. I think we can just go down there and see what the best game plan is.
0: 10-4. Do we want to parallel two circuits so we can cut those jumpers open? Or you just want to get the fuses jumpered first and then do that?
1: I figure while we're in there, we might as well get those jumpers off. So if you want to close the ones there at Church Street.
0: 10-4.
1: I'm dropping Vern off with his van, and then I'll be there.
0: Ten four.

0: Do copy, 10. I'll be out at Marathon in the morning.
1: 18 to 12.
2: Go ahead.
1: Where did you say you left Scones?
2: I thought we...
1: If you did, they're gone. There's cars parked in the lot right on the corner by the sign.

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0: 18, this is Station 2, go ahead.
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0: 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Are you copying?
1: 10-4, I copied. The south and the east reclosers are both off.
0: Copy that. Information only, the south and the east will be paralleled in the field till further notice.
1: 10-4, I copy.

0: 2500. 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Are you here in a second?
1: 10-4.

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I'll be George Adam 51816. 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

0: 5100, George Adams 51816. Clear suspended to an April DeGroote out of lab on a black 11 Chrysler, suspended for mandatory insurance violation. Registered owner is attached. She's clear valid, no stop.
1: Denver, I'll let her know about the insurance.
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0: I'll be 10-8. Janet's fine. No raccoons in the house. I advised her of Animal Control's phone number in case she does see them.
1: Sounds good.

0: Malden First Responders, Princeton EMS. Malden First Responders, Princeton EMS. They're being requested 204 West South Street. 204 West South Street in Malden for a 24-year-old male who has schizophrenia, advising voices in his head are telling him to harm himself. Patient is not aggressive or combative, voluntarily asking for transport. Time is 908 WPQB. 9 become clear. Presenter acknowledge.
1: Go ahead.
0: Be advised, there is a spike behavior call at 204 West South Street in Malden. Patient is not aggressive or combative.
1: Eight forty-one's around the Malden.
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0: B10, I just dispatched 13 to a site call at 204 West South Street in Malden. It's technically an east call right on the line. Patient is not aggressive or combative, just voluntarily asking for transport for your 43.
1: If you get medical on the way.
0: 10-4, Princeton EMS is en route. Malden has already been paged.
1: 10-4, if they get him trundled up and transported before we get there with no problems, let us know.
0: 10-4.

Attention, Malden first responders. Malden first responders are being requested at 204 West South Street. 204 West South Street, Malden, for a 24-year-old male. Schizophrenia, hearing voices advising him to harm himself. Patient is not aggressive or combative, voluntarily wanting transport. Time is 911. WPQB 9, do you come clear?

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1: 841, go ahead.
0: UCOM, be advised, we were just informed there's a train across the tracks in Malden. We're going to be cutting over on 1800 on coming up the south side of Malden.
1: 10-4, crossing over 1800 south side of Malden.
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Attention Springvic, 1033 ambulance. You are needed at 709 West Erie Street. 709 West Erie Street for a 60-year-old male who fell on Saturday and is now having left knee, shoulder, and lower back pain. 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I'm clear.

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0: 44 South Church Street, Unit 314. For a 59-year-old male, unknown medical problem. It's IEP is really sick. So it's 939 WPQB 869, view pound clear.
1: Who's acknowledging?
0: Unfortunately, you're acknowledging.
1: You can't approach the fire, just to confirm, this is 314, not 214?
2: Like a mechanical issue. 28 is George David, 94672, I'll be out.
1: Understood, 214.
0: 10-4, it's pretty hard to understand him. Probable, possible intoxication.
3: Beacon, Medicaid 42 is en route. 444 South Church, room 214.
0: 10-4.
1: Beacon, 501.
0: 501, go ahead.
4: I spoke with Jose. Everything's fine. I'll contact the dialysis unit. I'll be back available.
0: 10-4.

0: You copy, EJ. Can you tell me again who the vehicle came back to?
1: Gregory Scott.
0: 10-4, that's him. He's having a cooling issue of some sort. He is well off the roadway. He's got a cell phone, good to go. I told him if he needed anything, give us a call. I'll be clear, back in service.
1: 10-4.

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0: Yeah, 10-4.
1: Online.

0: Defense is 1033 ambulance. You are needed at 1300 Greenwood Street, 1300 Greenwood Street for a 62-year-old male with a temp of 105.1. 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I'm here.
1: UConn 1033 acknowledges speech.
0: 1033 acknowledges speech.

0: Burn, what's the space to the west look like?
1: Lincoln 13, 10-4.
0: Center is quite a bit tighter. All right, let it off, Kyle. After, we're going to tie right around the sleeve.

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0: 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Can I get the case number, please?
1: 431, case number is going to be 2284. 2284.
0: Oh, thank you.

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0: VCOM 11, I'm somewhere in the area of Spring Creek Drive. There was an animal complaint. I'll be looking for it.
1: 10-4.

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1: I'm 10-4. I'll be 10-8. I ain't been seeing any dogs running around at this time.
0: 10-4.

0: in Princeton EMS. You are needed at 517 Harvey Drive in Princeton. 517 Harvey Drive in Princeton for an 83-year-old male who is confused and very weak, cannot stand up on his own. 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
1: Be kind of person,
0: unfortunately, you acknowledge it.

Attention Lamoille Ambulance, Malden First Responders. Lamoille Ambulance, Malden First Responders. You're being requested 294-26-3170 East Street. 294-26-3170 East Street, Lamoille, for an 80-year-old female who is unresponsive but breathing. 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

Attention, Memorial Ambulance, Malden First Responders. Memorial Ambulance, Malden First Responders. You're being requested 294-26-3170 East Street, Lamoille, for an 80-year-old female who is unresponsive but breathing. 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

0: Sheffield Rescue. You are in event 234 West Mill Road in Sheffield. 234 West Mill Road in Sheffield for a 64-year-old male having back pain in between his shoulders. Does have a history of heart attacks. 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It's time to come clear.
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1: 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Would like police to stand by.
2: 10-4, I'm en route. I'm just crossing South Euclid right now on Park Ave.

0: Rescue. You are needed at 234 West Mill Road. That's 234 West Mill Road in Sheffield for a 64-year-old male having back pain in between his shoulder blades, also chest pain, and has a history of heart attacks. 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At 6:10, you come clear.
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0: Yes, unfortunately, it's on duty. What's the, 2018,
1: 64, 621, 64, 61. Attention, Wynette Rescue. You are needed at 234 West Mill Road, Sheffield. 234 West Mill Road, Sheffield. 4864, year old male, back pain, right shoulder blade. Chest pain, history of heart attacks. Time is 1202 WBH. Time you come clear.
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Attention Wynat EMS, you are needed at 234 West Mill Road, Sheffield. 234 West Mill, Sheffield, for a 64-year-old male having back pain in between his shoulders, history of heart attack, time is 12:06, BPQV, 69 view, pound clear.

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1: 10-4, go ahead.
0: Out of New York, J. John, D. David, 1209. John, David, 1209 out of New York. So if you just attach that, please.

you. This is your third and final page. You are needed at 234 West Mill Road in Sheffield. 234 West Mill Road in Sheffield for a 64-year-old male having back pain in between his shoulder blades and chest pain, has a history of heart attacks. Time is 1210 WPQB. 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

0: Attention Princeton EMS, you are needed at 234 West Mill Road, 234 West Mill Road in Sheffield. Due to Sheffield and Wynette not being able to have a crew, this can be for a 64-year-old male having back pain in between his shoulder blades, chest pain, and a history of heart attack. Time is 1213 WTQB. It's time to become clear.
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0: Attention Prince and AMS. Prince and AMS, you're going to be reflected at the area of Century Drive and Backbone West. Century Drive and Backbone Road West. It's going to be for a 26-year-old female having an asthma attack. Female will be in a gray sweater with black scrubs and heels. She'll be in the parking lot south of Aruka. Time is 1222 WPQB. It's 9 B. Come clear.
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0: 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Right there on the curb, she'll be sitting in the shade.

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1: 431, go ahead.
0: Prison Crow, we 10-8. We advise them to call us back if they need us again.
1: Sounds good.

0: 501 from BCOM, theft. West 2nd Street, 315 West 2nd Street in Depew. You're going to meet with David Bowman. Also, for your 43, he is 1099 FTA harassment by phone out of Bureau County.
1: Yeah,

0: UCOM 501, I'll be 23. Did Mr. Bowen tell you when the theft occurred, and did he call in 911?
1: He did call on 911. He advised the theft occurred some time ago when he was at OSS.
0: Tamfar, first part of that message was scratchy. You said he did or did not call 911.
1: That's affirmative. He did call 911.
0: Tamfar, I'll be out.

0: 501, go ahead. Can you 10-9?
1: Can you go ahead and confirm that warrant?
0: 10-4.

residents in Walnut ambulance. You are needed at 308 South 2nd Street in Walnut. Alert nursing home for 69-year-old male, pale, shaking, has a fever. They advise that you use the west door. Time is 1331 WPTV at 690. I'm clear.

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0: Oh, I have Mr. Bone in my custody en route to the jail. Can you advise him where to come and place?
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0: Bugon 501. 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Way back available. 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How are you back available? Can you close this out report, please?
1: 501-10-4.

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0: 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Princeton EMS, you're being requested. 465 Elm Place. 465 Elm Place in Princeton for an 85-year-old female. 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

0: 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She's cold to the touch.
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1033 ambulance, 1033. You're being requested 310 East Minnesota, 310 East Minnesota Street, Spring Valley, for a 22-year-old male. Urinating blood, extreme abdominal pain. Time is 1548. WPTB 69, be found clear.

0: Attention Princeton EMS, you are needed at First Street and Clark Street. First Street and Clark Street in Princeton for a 28-year-old female crying on the corner, unknown what is wrong. Time is 1548 WPQB. Time to be found clear.
1: Friendsport, caller advised that it would be on the corner of Clark.
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1: 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I sent you a message as well.

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1: 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Unsure if she's injured. She was crying pretty hard.

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0: Buchanan for prison fire.
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0: 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It's probably going to be a few minutes before we do. I can let you know that we might possibly be able to take that call into view.
1: 10-4.

0: Chief Cobb, Woodmaker 13 is clearing Peru. Did Princeton, were they able to take that call into view?
1: Woodmaker 13, that's affirmative. They are en route.
0: Thank you, Chief Cobb.

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0: Insurance EMS. You are needed at 459 East Marion Street in Princeton, 459 East Marion, for a 48-year-old female feeling weak, can't stand on her own, and in lots of pain. The time is 1654 WPUB. 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

intersection Walnut Fire, Walnut Fire being requested in the area, 2nd Street and Walnut Street, 2nd Street and Walnut Street, Walnut, for some type of line being down across part of the roadway. Advise you have to go into the other lane to get around it. Time now, 1656 WPTV, if it can become clear.

0: Attention Walnut Fire. Walnut Fire, you're being requested in the area, 2nd Street and Walnut Street. 2nd Street and Walnut Street for some type of line being down across part of the roadway. Advise you have to turn into the other lane to get around it. Time now 1658. WPTV, it's just going to become there.
1: He was given one citation for speed. I'll be back available. You can close that report, please.
0: 7-4.
2: Econ from Walnut Fire.
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0: Walnut Fire from Econ. Walnut Fire, Walnut 82 called in and advised that it's a Frontier fiber line that you can disregard. It's of no hazard.
3: Understood. Walnut Fire disregard.

attention upon the fire and upon the fire that says Tessa. 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
0: 9, did you copy this phone call response?
1: 10-4, I spoke to the complainant. I just tried to call the husband.
0: 10-4.

0: Pecan from 9. I called to complain back. This is going to be a civil issue. I'll be clear, back in service.
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1: 12, go ahead.
0: They'll be on 89 West Arlington Avenue in Arlington. Illinois passenger, Frank Queen, 68503. Repeating, Frank Queen, 68503.
1: The 12, Frank Queen, 68503, clear ballot, multi-owner. Leon Stevens, Melinda Rivard, Dixon, Ron Subaru.
0: Ten four, I'll be out.

0: Attention Princeton EMS, Princeton EMS, you're being requested 515 South Spiro Valley Parkway, 515 South Spiro Valley Parkway, Princeton Goldwater, 89-year-old male, shaky, vomiting, has a high fever and pain all over. 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

0: 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Leon will be my driver.
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0: 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There is a hole in the alley in that spot.
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2: Attention, Walnut Fire and Ambulance. Walnut Fire and Ambulance assist us with a message. 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Time out 1830, WPCB at 6 something.
0: Yeah, 427. Well, let them know. It looks like a cover that caved into like a utilities section.
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P12, I have a pending neighbor dispute, Pete Bill. 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
1: 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You'll be speaking with Claudia. She advised to go to the back door. Sandra was mowing and ran into all the landmarkers, damaged them.

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